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2: As of right now, I don't have a date. We're trying to keep it that way for a little bit.
0: Our control, get them done some studies. On the 6 mile ring, so it's pretty much perfect spacing.
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3: Tony 11, in service area 10.

Condo 6 out of the assist, 927C, 1958, Tone 24020, New Mojave on AMPS. Number 3 is male, Hispanic 50s, buying alcohol for a female Hispanic 20s who is possibly unconscious. The foreman is looking from inside the gas station, cannot confirm male Hispanic wearing a blue shirt. Carrying a stick, female Hispanic wearing a black top, gray pants, and a V-3 tooth.

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2: I'll dial for that. We can do whatever.
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1: 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We'll contact Sheriff. Squad 7, correction, Squad 92.

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2: 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It's code 4.

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1: 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Can you please start a response with them as well?

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2: Street 24305 West Lyon. We'll be there momentarily.

0: 34, location Angeles Crest Highway, mile marker 35.36, Tro D3, TAC V6, LA County units responding, engine 82, squad 19, patrol 82. Timeout, 1731.
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1: 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Here's a 5,000 power to field over the runway. We're going to be dealing with spiral turns down for a full stop, I thought so.

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0: 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Fossils 226 to handle, 921-5601, Landero Canyon Road. 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

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We're basing a 11 scene off into the desert. 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

0: kind of be floating in the air that I don't swim.
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0: 24, we can cancel the water tender. 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

respond to any of this as possible, 502-26441 Buchanan Road at Dunkin' Donuts. Former state of you is following a white Chevy Traverse with paper plates, swerving and driving erratically DP in parking lot outside of Donuts Park, informing us losing off, grabbing in and out, 2240.

0: clear from the hospital. 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
1: Squad 149, negative.
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Alejandro, that on 19, that's not for Mimic Parkway. I'm hoping to give the toss on lane 15 and left turn lane 10 to 42.

Roswell 225 Adams, responding to the 3-4-101-2 and about 5 in 101-2 confirming in 172 to your 3.

0: Montes, with your response was needed. 927 hang up, Avenida Calela. Cross up via Dahlia, Avenida Calela, via Dahlia and Valencia. Inform me yelling, I'm not with them, don't touch me. Tag 256, the unit code 33.
1: Ivory Wash at 2.6 daily traffic.
0: There's numerous units, 62 you were swept on. Confirm you copy the code 362 only. And I copied there was a unit in 8. Was there any unit in less than 8 only? Avenida, Calela, Via Dahlia, and Valencia?

0: 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And for an update on the call location, I'll grab a deploying LP heat on Wiley Canyon.
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Victor 111 Henry the Handel, any end of the SIS 415-3200-7AJ-B. Eastside High, group of people, set of gym / theater waiting for informant's daughter. Female 16, anything called to come outside to fight her. Informant is at location 320. David, with the assist, thank you.

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2: 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Please be on it. The different BLS on the passerby, bell down.
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134.

0: 47 Charlie Delta, about 3 miles west of Magic Mountain, southeastbound, about 1.9.
1: Assignment, you place me back on the run at KNC.

video for 16 jobs, 213 Dave. Correction, 213 Edward. For a copy exit on for. Silver Infinity Q50 was hit by a female in a blue Camry in the plate of 9 Young Frank Charles 584, which is turning clear current on the 2015 Toyota. The address, correction, RO of Sandra Garcia, address of 11343 Cleveland Street in general. The vehicle left behind, correction, the vehicle left headed towards Imperial Tech 40.

0: traffic, new haul passed outbound along the 5, 2.6.
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3: 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Vehicle versus Fed, fire and route, Fed. 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

is time for a train flight, two souls on board, 2 hours, 20 minutes of fuel, 15 minutes

Sierra, just past the Mary. 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

Grand Cama, 141 Adams Lewis, is in a 242 CIO 914F911A at 131010 Valley Boulevard at Valley Inn. 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

7 out of 1, assist on the 416 family, possible 316. 1557, Agave Avenue, Mail Wedded Rose, Lincoln, Paula, location, possible 416, possibly 11550. Phone is RO against CCC, trying to sell informant's property. Informant believes there are rifles in the home, and he's wearing a white polo on dark. Second floor.

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attack are you talking about? 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Down, and you can switch over to LTAC with 216 Edward or 7 Edward 1. The area is Hooper and Florence for a flag. Thank you, Aero.

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Yale San Ignacio Paso Transit laid out at the location and on the freezing. 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

for Adam Handel. You need to assist the 413 business, 390-27602, New Hall Branch Road, male, other age 55, wearing green shirt, blue jeans. 390 trying to fight people at the station. Blood in a green Volkswagen was seen north on Texas Drive, with the Coral, tag is 77. Any stalkers unit for the 6-4 Tom 150.

Yankers 47, voice confirmation. Brush Fire 64th District, Escovina Boulevard, Terrace Drive, Helicopter 47, acknowledge voice.

0: Brush fire in 64's area. Command, LA County V5, primary tech, LA County V7 direct, secondary tech, LA County V12 direct, air to ground, LA County air to ground, crew dozer, LA County, crew 1, Victor 130, decimal 7000.
1: At 1.

Have a great night.

0: Leverett Avenue. 505 Leverett Avenue, unit east wing. Female Hispanic, age 14, ran away from location and was pursued suicidal. Left a note at location less than 1 hour ago wearing gray baggy sweatsuit with large white letters on leg. Tag is 213-747. Hickory Street, the back house. Ex-boyfriend, male black, age 28, refuse women's clothing, green dead employment, removed both license plates from both vehicles, no weapons seen, no RO, wearing unknown shirt, colorful pants, tag is 3.
1: Fire next to train tracks, 20 by 20 spot.
2: OAN 64, can you contact the train company and have them shut down the train tracks?
0: Out of additions, make the entry 245 investigation 17015.
3: I think we can get it from the south side. 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
3: there where you're at. If not, we can drag some hose on the south side of the tracks. Break LA, go ahead and cancel all fixed wing, cancel all heavy equipment. Let's keep engine 64 and the next two engines on this.
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3: Battalion 2, do you still want the hello spot, man? Valley Battalion 2. Excuse me, Engine 184, that's negative. You can go ahead and go available.
1: It will be engine 64, Clint 64, and engine 141. Confirming those three.
5: It's going to be in the county area. We have a brush fire that went out in 64.
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1: LA.
6: 64 from 141. We just crossed the train tracks on San Dimas. It looks like it's going to be on the east side of the tracks.
3: Break LA from Battalion 2. Keep me one hand crew.
1: Copy. That will be engine 64, Clint 64, 141, and one hand crew.
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3: Yeah, check in with engine 64. Oh, wait, stand by.
0: Santa Cruz 6, runway 97, the other one.
6: We're out here by the Quint. Where do you need us?

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1: LA from Superintendent 19.
2: Superintendent 19, go.
1: Cancel the 16 crew, will be 19-2 on it.
2: 19-2. Crew 16-1, cancel your response. 19-2, stand by, check on the ticket.
3: The truck entrance, they're in a white semi-truck. Boat plot is plotting right where you're at.
0: LA 477 copies. We're going to continue to investigate until we get a waiver. We've got a lot of white semi-trucks.
3: So, that copy. I advise that to wait to you as well. Hopefully they do.
1: LA from Superintendent 19. It'll be also 19-1, not 19-2. We'll cancel 19-2, just 19-1.
2: Be 19-1.
0: 141, I need you to back up, and you're going to do a progressive hose lay over here next to the track.
2: 19-1, you're back on the ticket.
4: Hose lay down the south side of the track, confirming we have the track shut down.
0: Yeah, we're working on it, but you're going to be, you're not going to be on the track, you're just going to be the south of it. So back up, also that next engine that's nose with you, bring him over here.
4: Confirm, that's engine 85. Confirm me, you want them with us or you want them in the parking lot with you?
0: No, I need engine 85 with you. 141 and 85, come over here and do a progressive on the south side of the tracks.
4: Copy. 85's pulling up. We'll give them water and start making a progressive.
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0: 64. Yeah, go ahead. Battalion Fusion 64, are you full with MiG 85 as far as the hose line by the train track? Yeah, they're making their way down with progressive hose lane. We'll attack it from the top. We'll be on the other side of the fence with 64s and 86s. Copy that.
1: Incident. 135 requesting second ambulance for a total of two. Also cancel squad.
2: 135 cancel.
0: Hello, 761. Just wondering if you have ATA for Falk.
2: I'll get you one.

0: Copy. Thank you.
1: Black Ford F-150. They got into the beige four-door sedan, possibly a Chevy last in Yorktown. On Compton Avenue, incident greeted with a Texas 67.
2: Give you a follow-up. So we're on scene. What we're trying to do is make access to this fire. It's down a hill. It made its way all the way to the train tracks and stopped. We just had access because it slipped out on one side. We're going to call this about a half acre. Creeping and medium to heavy fuels. No structure threat. It's going to be 100% LRA. Battalion 2 is going to be IC. Command post is going to be at my vehicle. No need for safety or PIO. Go ahead and start move up.
3: The command post at your vehicle. What? A half acre, creeping medium to heavy fuel.

0: you want 35?
1: 35.
0: Anyway, confirming we requested second AMR. Are you in route?
1: 135, that's further there in route.
0: 135.

0: 183.
1: 183, updated address is going to be 1093, 1093 Holt, and you're clear to enter.
2: LA Billy IC with an update.
3: Billy IC, go.
2: So the fire is checked up at the railroad track and is holding. What we're working on doing is progressive hose lay from the top down and hooking this thing and tying in both divisions. We're probably looking at about another 5 minutes to call forward progress stops.
4: I see him to 64.
2: Yeah, go ahead, 64.
4: I see him to 64. What's your location?
2: I'm at the Battalion 2 vehicle, but I am heading your way.

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2: 7-1-1, please.

Delta High Golden Valley Road. Further to follow package 280, maintaining heading here. Thank you. Someone for package 280, the appointment seated is detaining in office. First name to the call, attorney, $665 worth of merchandise. Currently detained in the Los Angeles office and is being cooperative. Package 280.

0: I see from water 10 to 32 on scene. What do you need?
1: With the engine companies there on Cataract to make sure that they're good. I'm not sure if they're plugged into a hydrant.

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0: Copy.
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0: Area, could you advise AMR we're going to be in the last row to the west?

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Brake, Billy Ice Heat. I'm going to go ahead and release water temperature.

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units, so the response is needed. East Belinda, 415 Neighbor, 17422 Boulay Street. 17422 Boulay Street, East Belinda. Neighbor screaming at informant, possibly 918 Victor, check 2218 and code 310. Numerous units 144 Franken about to respond to 3144 Franken.

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1: 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Last unit with traffic for Billy ICE Eagle.
0: Billy IC from Engine 64, I'm relaying for Engine 141. They're making good progress. They've got a little bit of mop-up left out there, then they should be complete.
1: Okay, copy that. Thanks.

Charlie Squad 154, be advised, we've been diverted to San Dimas Hospital.

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1: Go ahead for Billy IC.
0: Billy IC, 141. I just feel comfortable saying we've got a knockdown and 100% mop up right now. Do you want us to leave lines in place or start pulling them out?
1: We're going to leave lines in place because this is going to have to be staffed. 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
1: Roger. Are you guys working on anything right now?
2: We're just down here on the hose line, but we're pretty much wrapped up.
1: Whatever you're doing, go ahead and button it up and make your way up to the top and face to face with me before you leave. I'm going to be releasing you.
2: Copy that.
1: See you on command. 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
1: 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Female adult not breathing, CPR in progress, check 258, begin at code 310. Five one and three, respond code 351.

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0: 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We're all, we're even now. 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

0: 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We're at about 60% containment. I'm going to be releasing engine 85 and engine 86. 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

0: So, you know, not everyone gets to see Los Angeles from the air at night.
1: You guys are definitely going to see all LA and the Inland Empire. Enjoy it.
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1: Oh, no, I already made my call.

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I'm going to be releasing engine 141.

Village, Quad 124. Confirm this call is going to get to jail.

Charlie, I see you on V5. Yeah, just confirming, this is a half-acre fire. It's 100% contained and controlled. This fire does meet 14-day criteria. It will be on staff patrol. First shift will be by engine 64, and we'll have two other engine companies staff this through the morning time. You can go ahead and release the comm plan. I'm releasing crew 19-1, and I am going available.

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Shelter route to Henry Meehl Hospital.

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1: Copy that, turn right. Since you got an extended ETA, ask for a code.

ambulance that both northbound on-ramps to the 605 are closed from the 60. You're going to have to enter from further south or north on the 605, and we're going to be delayed.

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We made contact with all parties involved. 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

Unit 35, Handle 35, Boy, this is Rep 15 Business, 15636 Hawthorne Boulevard. At Days Inn, informant stated female black adult, white hoodie attempting to open room doors. Affirmative question, deputies, take two.

133 David here, handle 133 is SS 927 H911A 10247 and a half Rosecrans Avenue. 71 hang up, no answer at call back, check 4.

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1: 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Go ahead, cancel the assignment. Sheriff's going to read dispatch when they get on scene.
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Area units, continue random 503 just occurred. Still Mother's Gray Fiat 500, last seen driving towards Aiden Avenue, 50 Tag 1 Santa Clara units, respond code 311. 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

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Confirmed Dave's husband took her phone and choked her. Stern Prey wearing green shirt, black shorts, no weapon seen. Tag 8. South LA, just response code 31 or left. 32-1, response code 332. 31-1, response code 331, boy. 10-4. TNS already responded code 3.

Anatomy, I'd like to code 4, right 53, just occurred, no 503, read for a call for vandalism, code 4. Southeastern Envoy, 10 ISM, right 272.5, just occurred on Normandy Avenue. South A31, also 10 ISM.

19914F, 5500 South Street at Mobile. Male adult in blue sedan partially pulled out of location into traffic and unresponsive, blocking traffic, Tank 10. South 31 David, you have to handle 929, 1500, 103rd Street, male black adult, lane in front of the Corbin's house. Strong priority, passed out, possible overdose, Tank 9.

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Cross of Golden Triangle, brush fire on hill, south of location from sea smoke and flames. Tag 4, Santa Clarita Unit, respond code 31 or less. 6 for Adam and 5, respond code 36 for Adam.

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0: Squad 104 is on scene at 26750 Claudette. We do have smoke showing from approximately a quarter mile to our west. Access is probably most likely going to be off of Isabella Parkway or Rainbow Glen. Helicopter.
1: Helicopter, smoke showing quarter mile to the west. 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
0: 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Be advised, we do not have an approximate size of the fire or anything at this point because we can just see smoke over the hillside.

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1: We're via Princess and Rainbow. We do not see it. 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
0: Paul Mitchell building, we've had it there before at the top of Ruther.

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0: I believe we've located it. We're still going to have access issues, but it's going to be between Reuther. It's going to be to the east of Reuther and to the west of Aurora Lane in that little valley in there. And it is going to be access issues kind of regardless. We still don't have a size on it yet.

0: first name. 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
1: PC-22 from Quint 104.
2: Yeah, go for 22.
1: Hey, just given the location and some of the trails, we might want to get a couple of Type 3s to get us better access up to this fire.
2: Okay, do we have access with to the fire to lead the Type 3s to? Do you know where we could head them?
1: Get it from Isabella right now, but we do not have a trail access yet. We think it's going to be off the power lines right there with the service road.
2: Okay, we got 1870 Charlie in town, so we can get them started, and then if you can try and find me access.
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1: That is correct. We do have power lines in the area in the vicinity of the fire.
4: You coming back down. We look through the backyards. We're a little too far away on this side. We're going to go back over towards Reuther.
2: We're just confirming you're on Isabella right now on that access road.
1: Negative, that's our squad up there and looking for access.
2: We do have a bunch of engines over here by Paul Mitchell building. We're going to have to punch through 400, 500 feet of brush to get over to it if we have to.

have a better eyes on the location of the fire than I do. We're limited by the point in the street access getting up to there. So let us know if you think that's the best access point at this time. Yeah, I'm going to say it's going to be off the Isabella, off that access road. They have a bunch of engines that are behind the Paul Mitchell building, but it's a heck of a trot to try to lay progressives.

0: 23, engine 132.
1: Okay, do you have eyes on the fire? Can you give us a size up?
0: I'm gonna say it's about a half acre creeping in medium brush going uphill. Can't see if there's homes on the other side as far as sort of the structure component, but it is slowly sinking around in the medium brush.
1: Okay, sounds good. Do you see access, a road access for a Type 3?

0: SM-132 from Ocala ICDC road access for Type 3.
1: I do not see any road access for Type 3s unless there's something on the top of that hill from the other side. Well, we got an engine up there now. Stand by.
2: Battalion 22 LA.
0: That's us. And if you go back out to center point and take the next driveway over, there is a dirt road access. Looks like we're pulling up to the Keel fire right now. I'll size it up, and we'll start pumping this. Stand by.
3: Battalion 22.
2: Battalion 22, did you want to start 1870 Charlie?
3: Yeah, that's affirmative. Go ahead and start 1870 Charlie. You can stage them on Center Point and Golden Valley.

in Battalion 22. Battalion 22 will assume Ocala, IC. We're having access issues to locating the fire right now, so it's going to be in the vicinity of Center Point and Golden Valley. Battalion 22 will be Ocala IC. I'll come back to you with the ICP. We got 100% LRA, possible half acre in light to medium brush. Sounds like a slow rate of progress and no structural threat at this time.

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0: Philly IC from engine 128. Hey, we've made access. We're at the heel of the fire right now. It's approximately a quarter acre creeping in medium brush, no structure threat. It's looking to me as 100% LRA. The best access is going to be off center point, east of Reuther. It's going to be the second driveway on the right.
1: Sounds good. I copy your size up. Just let me know what flank you're going to take, and then I'll start assigning resources.
0: Copy that. We're going to be taking the right flank right now, and I'll update you once we get forward progress stopped.
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1: Hey, I'll go ahead and assign you as Division Zulu, and I'll start feeding you resources. You just let me know what you need.
0: Yeah, I copy that, Chief. Just keep manpower coming. It looks like we might be able to handle this with real lines right now, and maybe possibly just one division.
1: Okay, copy, and do you have anybody with you right now?
0: That looks like I got 132s here, squad 104, and engine 128.
3: I see, you got 73 on scene. I'm at the alpha side of the flank.
1: All right, copy that. 73, you'll be Division Alpha.
2: Yeah, 11-1, on scene.
1: Yeah, 11-1, we're still trying to find access right now, or I'm trying to locate their access, but you could go to Division Zulu. I'm going to send you to Division Zulu, which is going to be engine 128.
2: 11-1, copy, Zulu, 128.
4: I see engine 126 on scene.
1: Yeah, engine 126, I'm going to assign you to Division Alpha. You're going to be working for engine 73.
4: Alpha for 73, copy.

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1: Yeah, engine 150, I'm going to assign you also to Division Alpha working for engine 173, primary attack VA.
0: I copy Alpha.
2: Hamiltonker 6-1 on V2, please make notification for the Disney dip. 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

0: Zulu. Zulu, go. Four Parker, stop. Give me a size and just confirm you got engine 132 and engine 107 working for you. We'll put it at about 200 by 200. Okay, copy that. Break, LA, Ocala, RC.
1: Philly, IC, go ahead, Philly.
0: LA, we have forward progress stopped at approximately 1 acre. You can go ahead and cancel the aircraft and cancel that order for 1870 Charlie.
1: Up at an acre and a half, canceling copter to strike team. Continue the dozers.
0: Yeah, it's negative. We cancel the dozer. We'll keep two crews. We got 11-1 on scene. I'll take the next crew and the closest superintendent.
2: Engine 111. We're going to break down the heli spot. You have another assignment.
0: Negative. Engine 111 will release you back to quarters after you break down the heli spot. Break, LA, copy that. We're going to break down heli spot.

0: Division Zulu from Ocala IC. Go for Zulu. Hey, what are you going to need for mop-up? Are we going to need all the engines and crews?
1: I will keep one hand crew. We'll keep engine 128, engine 107, Quint 104, and engine 132.
0: Okay, I got engine 73 and engine 150 on Division Alpha. Are we going to still use them also?
1: Yeah, let's hold on to them for a few minutes, and then I think in about 15 minutes we'll be able to cut another couple engines out.
0: Okay, and as far as crews, we'll keep two crews. I got 11-1 on scene now, finding access, and I'll keep the second crew coming.
1: Perfect. Thank you.

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1: Negative, I just released battalion 6, I was keeping 126.
0: Copy. Am I keeping 150 as well, or are they released?
1: No, we're keeping all our engines, and we got all ground resources right now. Just released the copters and dozers and two hand crews.
0: Copy, thanks for the info.
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0: And the ICP will be on Reuther and Centerpoint. Again, we got forward progress stop, 100% LRA, and keeping all ground units for approximately 30 to 40 minutes.
1: Reuther and Centerpoint, keeping all ground units out approximately 30 to 40 minutes.
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0: EIC, Suit 9. Hey, we're going to get rid of 16-1. 11-1 says they can handle on their own.
1: Okay, sounds good. Break. LA, we're going to... Oh, I see we're going to release crew 16-1.
2: Copy, releasing crew 16-1.

0: Division Alpha from Hotel IC. 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
0: Break, Division Zulu from Hotel IC.
2: IC, go for Zulu.
0: Yeah, you got an engine 132 with their patrol and engine 107 along with the water tender working for you. 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
3: Yeah, we can release engine 132 and then I'll keep 107.
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3: Yeah, that's a firm.
0: LA, Ocala, IC.
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0: We're going to release engine 126 along with engine 132 and their patrol.

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1: Zulu from Alpha. On command. Go ahead, Alpha. Yeah, I'm down on the bottom end. Got that scratch line all the way around. Other than them cleaning up the street, I think you guys are going to be in for just putting some water on this for a little bit.
2: Yeah, I agree.
1: I'm going to cut 150 loose.
2: Sounds good. That would leave us, you guys in 107.
1: Yeah, I'll remain here for a little bit with you. You want to keep 107 and you, and then I'll have IC release 150.
2: Sounds good. Hey, firm.
1: IC from Alpha, if you copy that traffic, I'm going to release 150.
3: Yeah, Division Alpha, I copy all traffic. Break. LA, Ocala, IC, we're going to release engine 150.
0: Copy. The 7, we got a better location now. It's not your district.

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0: 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Can we release the squad in ambulance?
1: That's negative. The crew just completed the scratch line around the fire. I say we get rid of the squad in ambulance.
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IC from Zulu. Hey, we got a foam blanket. I'm going to stand across the fire. Looks like we're going to be wrapping up here pretty soon. That 100% contained, 100% controlled. We'll put it in patrol status unmanned. Is that what you're saying? Yeah, we're going to be pulling hose lines out here in about 10 more minutes. Okay, sounds good. And whenever you're ready to release 107s, let me know.

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0: Palmdale, 266 S on the 10 Pacific, good plate up 18, Union Boy 787 for 2019 to Gator 4 Runner, white in color, 266. And 33 on the patch go.
1: Union Palmdale. Palm 266 can be code 9 5 10 29 Victor. Read me traveling eastbound. Palm

7 Palmdale, 19407 West Palmdale Boulevard at the Motel 6. Secondhand info, sister's friend, name in the column mill, 2710, friend of Farming Silver with his vehicle. Suspect vehicle is a white Ford, plate of 6, Robert Union Fever, 948, Secret 5 Go, tag 19, Palmdale, New Cross 21 alert.

0: 7948. Returns clear, going to be expired on a 2011 Chevy. 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
1: 60 words.
0: Possession, EP tried getting into vehicle, being towed, keeping all the informant leave with vehicle, no weapons. EP female fact 30 is wearing gray Volcom shirt and black pants, tag is tonight. 2245J on Palmville Boulevard on the clear column, suspect vehicle is a white. Suspect vehicle last seen eastbound Palmville Boulevard.

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0: Hotel IC, just an update. We got the 20 by 20 vegetation fire. We got 100% containment, 100% controlled. I'm going to release all units. 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

0: Seen traveling in a white Chevy Cruze eastbound on Palmdale Boulevard and out of view. License plate's got to be 6 Robert Union Zebra 948. A male black 27, approximately 5'6, 125 pounds, wearing a black sweater and black pants. Weapon used, it's got to be a vehicle. If there's no questions for Palmdale 264 Adam, go ahead and drop the badge.
1: Persons information, contact 264 Adam or Palmdale Station. Patch release now clear at the 0220 hours.
2: As a unit, I have a 245 vehicle, Humvee code 9, heading northbound on 33rd Street West, and approaching Cabana Lane.
1: I have a vehicle northbound 33rd West, approaching Cabana, units responding to 1. Additional unit.
2: Going to be conducting a felony T-stop at the vehicle.

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0: on scene with the patient requesting to enter through the back of the complex. Inform me, it will open the back door.
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We've investigated further. We find nothing. 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

0: 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Registration is expired 7/16 of 2026 on a 2017 Nissan four-door to Ryan McKenzie Hart, 17585 Forest Hill Court in San Bernardino, 60 Mary Ford.
1: 24, go ahead.
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3: Hello, Andrew, why is here?
1: 183, go.
3: LA, Andrew, 118. We're at Ferraro in Maine. We spoke with deputies. They're unable to locate. If you have nothing further, we're going to cancel the assignment.
1: That information came in through the chair of Milford.

0: 24. You're correct in numerics, sir. 1435 Laurel. 1435 Laurel, apartment 28.
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0: that utilize the access channel for regular normal operations, switch over to SeaTac 1 at this time. The channel is going to be taken down for maintenance and an ETA. Again, any units that utilize the access channel as their home channel, switch over to SeaTac 1 at this time. Countywide clear, 641.
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0: Battalion 22, can you read it, son? That brush, I didn't get receive it either.
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0: You're going to be on scene here in a couple of seconds. Can you voice the comm plan so I can get a deck channel, please?

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Station 150 in the area, northbound 14 via Princesa. We find nothing. How many calls did you get on this? Nothing in both directions for several miles. You can quit and cancel the assignment and have the comp plan back.

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1: on
0: V2,
1: go ahead.
0: Yes, ma'am, just doing a radio check, and this fire is still active or canceled?
1: Loud and clear, but the call is canceled.
0: Okay, that's what we're assuming, but we just got to the aircraft, so we are canceled. Helitaker 6-1, the AIQ, Van Nuys.

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0: 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Walnuts clear.
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0: Copy. 64 is responding. Code 3 ran 245 on his T stop for his death.
1: Adam also responding. Code 61 Adam.
0: Unit standby for your desk. 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Code 3. Stand up by while I get info from your desk.

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1: Hey, Baltimore, 9 David on the patch.
0: 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Copy, in pursuit, North Tab, Bouquet Canyon, vehicle description.
1: Elias, if we can get LASO unit to assist, please. 245 on a peace officer, 8 David, Charles Paul, 303, Whitefield, Prius.
0: Copy, 8 David, Charles Paul, 303, Whitefield, Prius, unit to respond. Copy, you have numerous units, 97. Is there a SAM unit en route?
2: Is en route.
0: Copy, 60 SAM is en route. 61 Adam, 64 and 62 Adam, 60 Mary Wilmer also en route to that location. Weapon was?
2: It's also 97.
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0: Copied on the patch, and copy 60 Mary 5 is also 97.

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1: That plate returns current to a 2018 Toyota Prius.
2: We're
1: going to
2: be going
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1: Copy, southbound on Plum Canyon.
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4: 37 on dispatch 5, what's the location?
1: Up there, eastbound Plum Canyon from... Are you facing? Eastbound Plum Canyon toward Rogers. What's your speed in traffic?
3: Kelly confirming placing station of Quint.
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8: Tom 1,
1: and which direction are you facing again? Which direction are you facing?
7: Vehicle just took off, but we're going to be in pursuit of a 245 suspect. We're going to be heading eastbound off of Plum Canyon Road. From Rogers Drive.
1: Bound Plum from Rogers Drive.
7: We'll be doing a U-turn at Rogers Drive from Plum Canyon. We're now going to be heading westbound on Rogers towards Bouquet.
1: Westbound Rogers from Bouquet, speed traffic.
7: Section of Bouquet Canyon Road and Plum Canyon.
1: Toyota Prius, 2018.
7: Vehicle is going to be appeared to be occupied one time. We're now going to be heading southbound off of Bouquet Canyon Road, approaching Wilson Drive.
1: Southbound Bouquet Canyon Road, approaching Wilson, occupied by one. Arrowwind 13.
7: They're going to be about 40 miles per hour. Vehicle's going to be occupied one time. It's going to be a white Toyota Prius. California plate, 8 David Charles Paul 303.
1: Copy, 8 David Charles Paul 303, 2018 Toyota Prius, occupied by one.
7: We're still going to be continuing southbound off of Bouquet Canyon Road from Urbandale.
1: Southbound Bouquet Road from Urbandale.

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0: Copy 10 Santa Cruz units, or 97. Are authorized again. Only three Santa Cruz units are authorized at this time. Bull Canyon.
1: So now going to be traveling westbound at the intersection of Haskell and Bouquet. Vehicle is now pulling off to the side.
0: Vehicle is now pulling to the side, Haskell and Bouquet.
1: 1022, my last. Vehicle is now going to be continuing to go northbound off of Haskell Canyon Road from Bouquet. Still traveling at about 10 miles per hour.
0: Miles per hour northbound Haskell from Bouquet.

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2: Approaching the intersection of Grove Park Drive.
0: Northbound Haskell approaching Grove Park. Arrow 10-9.
2: Vehicle is now going to be traveling at 40 miles per hour.
0: 40 miles per hour. Arrow and 10. In traffic, please.
2: Approaching Jeffers Lane, we are now going to be going 23 miles per hour.
0: Northbound Haskell approaching Jeffers, 20 miles per hour and traffic. Traffic conditions.
2: They're going to be clear roads.
0: Traffic clear roads.

0: 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Looks like this unit was set up on Fast and Canyon with Spike.
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0: Advised, this guy did come from a friendly gang pass that's in this area. KHA known gang member.
1: Copy, known gang member. 1020 now, your exact location.
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2: Bristol Way, there is no traffic now, and he is stopping and continuing.
0: 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Haskell Canyon was Bristol Way and no traffic, stopping and continuing.
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1: Westbound Academian from Haskell approaching Maxine Lane. Confirm that Baldwin Park is still involved.
2: Hey, if you will, just take that north side of that with bike strip, block the road.
1: Can anybody confirm if Baldwin Park is still involved?
0: Yes, Baldwin Park is still involved.
1: 10-4.

0: seeing any of that traffic?
1: Copy, Castle Canyon Road.
0: All right, 60 William Sam, successful pit. We're going to be at Haskell and Copper Hill. They're detaining the vehicle at gunpoint. Suspect's cooperative, trying to take him into custody.
1: 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Detained at gunpoint, trying to take into custody. Thank you, 60 William Sam.
0: That additional, I got to walk up.
1: 10-4.
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1: 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Did TC coming out now, cooperative, and fire is 949.
0: Suspect doesn't appear to be injured, but have fire respond anyways just to check him out. Right now he's a little bit uncooped, so standby, we may have to be close
1: to 10-4, copying on the patch.
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Smoke coming from the electrical vehicle parked in the driveway. Heard loud bang prior to smoke fire. 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
0: 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Also, if we can get a tow started, as well as Patrol 128, if they're available. There's going to be an electrical vehicle. It's going to be in the driveway of a home. Currently, there is no fire, but there is a lot of smoke, and I'd also like you to comp plan for this.
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1: Copy that, utilize command 10. And also, let's get a hazmat 150.

39 George 4, handle 131 Sam, 132 assist possible 918 415B, 12108 Delamo, Artesia High, former student, male Seneca adult, name and call, is appearing to have a psychological episode. Disturbing party is in the school front office.

2831 Adam 1, assist 90289 37902R, 5520 West Avenue, L8, George Lane Park. The informant's wearing all black and a backpack sitting near the baseball field pool area, stating that he no longer wants to live. Tag is 54.

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If they're going to be extended, you can cancel our assignment and have them call us back.

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0: 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We also have sheriff en route.

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1: 2-1-15, for Sheriff on scene. Clear to enter.
0: Sorry, that was broken. Say again.
1: For Sheriff on scene. 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
0: Copy, 5-0-4, thanks.

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1: Has that 150, go ahead.
0: Did you have it? Can you start El Paso, please?

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1: 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Unknown if it's related. Do you want a separate ticket?
0: LA, we can go ahead and start a ticket, but we're committed on this right now. We'll have to add additional engines.

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1: Return to a 2016 Nissan pickup to a Gabriel Olmos Jr., 987 East Mason Lane, Unit 132. Not returning with any other plate. 10-4.
0: Cancel, start the additional engine. 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
2: 150, go ahead and come on in. We're in the process right now of moving the vehicle. We're starting to get a little more smoke out of it, so we're trying to pull it away from the house. If you could assist with that.
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It's going to be smoke coming from the electrical vehicle parked in the driveway.

0: to 33.
1: In addition to Sheriff, can you start Lancaster PD, notify him that the full arrest patient is blocking traffic lanes?

0: 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From Battalion 22 on command 10.
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0: Yeah, are you in a position to face-to-face down here? I want to set up my command post upwind and uphill.
1: Copy, coming to you.

0: 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This is Ralph. They're delayed. You two are pursuit.
1: Better be careful. 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

0: 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That'll be ridiculous.
1: Italian 32, I'm just copying the service.

9019, 902N, Sierra Highway on Soledad Canyon Road. The vehicle TC south of the intersection and the southbound lanes blocking traffic, tag is 46.

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1: Vehicle fire, 102 District, eastbound 210 west of baseline.
2: The little guys ruined this. Don't look at me, I had nothing to do with this. I think there's a misunderstanding. Nah, just embrace this.
1: 479 Audible, 12369, Roxford Circle, garage door, tag is 22.

0: said last trip with the company, so I'm safe.
1: Inside the garage is related to the incident.
2: LA copies. The vehicle fire to

0: Larkin at 128. I copy that. Can you put me available on scene?
1: Kelly copies.
0: Kelly, Battalion 22. Command 10.
1: Battalion 22, go ahead.
0: LA Battalion 22, this is going to now be the Stella incident. Battalion 22 will be Stella IC. Command post at Astor and Stella intersection. Vehicle continues to smoke. No active fire right now. We are trying to pull the vehicle away from the structure to minimize any exposure threat if we do get runaway here. We have evacuated that. Houses immediately to the north and south, and we'd like to shelter in place the immediate adjacent neighborhood. So once sheriffs get here, I'll start talking to them about helping us with traffic control. And if you get any other calls for service in the immediate area, will you run them through me?

611 Ann Carson Street, Norwalk Boulevard. Newer model, the Toyota SUV, with a bumper taped up, causing a traffic hazard. Disturbing party driving approximately 5 miles per hour southbound Norwalk Boulevard near Bingo Club. Informant's unsure if the disturbing party is okay, no longer in the air, taxi 89.

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1: Coming to you now, sir.
0: Copy. I'm going to make you hazmat group coordinator. 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
2: The car just lit up. Car lit up.
0: Yeah, affirm. Quint 104, is this you?
2: It is Quint 104. We were successfully able to pull it away from the house, but now we do have fire.
0: Water tender 128, hold on. Water tender 128, stop there. Hey, Quint 104, I'd like you guys to back up the Quint to where engine 150 is. And confirming 128 is pumping the fire, is that correct?
2: 128 does have a line on right now. They're protecting the homes and the car. We are in a position to get back up.
0: Okay, let's back you up. I'm going to make you fire group. So, Quint 104, you've got 128 engine working for you, patrol 128, and water tender 128. I just want to create a little distance up there from the fire.
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3: 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I don't know if we have the ability to start it, but we can start your engine.
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0: Yeah, we start me safety and PIO.
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0: For the incident, hazmat group.
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0: 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I want you on full SCBA air protection if you are within 100 feet of the incident.
1: Okay.

0: That's all I see. Come in. Yeah, go for a wire, 128. Hey, are you going to be in a better position if you reposition around the block and back up your engine with water supply? Yeah, I'm thinking you might have better access from that side.
1: Hey, I see 128 is on the hydrant.
0: Water tender on scene to support if we need any additional

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1: Stella IC, go ahead.
0: Yeah, just the status. We have started thermal runaway on this electrical vehicle, so we do have smoke and fire. We're protecting exposures right now, creating an isolation zone, and we'll continue to observe and wait for a health hazmat to get here to assist.
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0: Hey, yeah, once you guys are done backing up the Quint, can you ask them to move those people back on the sidewalk? Residents nearby.
1: Copy, I'm gonna move.
2: IC has that group.
1: IC.
2: Okay, you've got one too. I've got Sheriff at this end of the block. I'm gonna have him cordon off this corner.
0: Here at Stella and Aster, and on the other end of Stella.

0: 7904I.
1: MAC coordinator from Stella ICM, come in. Exclusion zone for me, and just give me some instant landmarks of what that's going to be, so I can keep people out from that.
2: We can stretch out for a week. I can't wait for this paper roll to run out and start beating up with the stick. I'll lodge it somewhere.
1: LA from Stell IC in command time.
0: You go ahead.
1: LIC, we continue to have runaway here and increasing products of combustion. Can you add me an additional BC to this incident?
0: Look for Carson Holmgren, possible 512, UTL GPA, TP code 4.
3: LA, Safety 12, can you show me your route to this call?

0: Yeah, go ahead for Stella IC.
1: Stella IC, would you like to move up started?
0: See, that's affirmative. Let's start move up. And was my initial response a full hazmat response?
1: Was added.
0: Yeah, LA, can you balance this to a hazmat response for me? First alarm.

12735, just occurred 927 S Florence Avenue and Graham Avenue, female, white, 20s, wearing a white dress with tattoos on the right arm, screaming. Static adult, black shirt, blue shorts, next to disturbing party. Both parties, 925 T's and a pier, 11550. Tag is 82 CMTC for further.

0: 91, Concept Freight 273.5. Imperial Highway. The informant states Simoleta, though completely nude, just pushed someone and is behaving belligerently at the intersection tag of 85.
1: Engine 124, D1. 9. Bay Squad 104 from Stell IC. Yeah, let's set up back about 25 feet, and I'm going to make you medical unit. And we might have some residents that are going to need your assistance, so stand by for that.
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1: 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AC 2.
0: Someone and is behaving belligerently

0: 25 feet, and I'm going to make you medical unit, and we might have some residents that are going to need your assistance, so stand by for that.
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0: LA from Stella IC.
2: Stella IC, go ahead.
0: LA from Stella IC. AC2, just contact me versus cell phone, via cell phone. He's going to call you with my protective measures, and I'm going to work with deputies on scene to initiate.

0: Pass that 150, command. Hey, just want to confirm for the chief that we're putting the three monitors in service, and then all the firefighters are going to be backed up at least 100 feet.
1: Copy all three monitors. All firefighters backed up 100 feet.

0: 61, tell one handle 61, 62, tell one assist on the 19, minus 1. Sierra, Soledad Canyon Road, 2 vehicle TC, south of the intersection, southbound lanes, blocking traffic, type 46.
1: Request Claremont PD to respond to the intersection of Green and College Avenue. We have a witness that threw a rock at a worker near the area and damaged his vehicle.
2: One copy.
3: LA 140.
2: 45.
3: LA 140. Yeah, go for cell, I see.

Solano from the other side.

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I'm going to assign you to fire group working for Quint 104 on U62 direct.

0: 50. Dude, I need to start thinking about air supply. People, are bottles are starting to ring. I think we're going to run out of bottles.
1: Bottles start
0: to ring. I'm not sure how many bottles we have here.
1: Hey, firm. I copy that. Break LA from Stella IC.
2: Stella IC, go ahead.
1: Yeah, do I have a Malu assigned to the hazmat incident? And if not, can you add one?
3: Down here, so the space is very limited. And so pretty much, they just have to prep up there before they get down here, if you can just let them know ahead of time.
2: Copy. LA, copy.
4: LA, can you go ahead and add safety 10?
5: LA, safety 12 on scene.

0: from Stella. I see. I'm in the process of relocating my command post. If you could come down here to the end of Arden Place in Solano.
1: Yeah, copy that. All this smoke in the air, is that from those batteries?
0: Yeah, that's AFIRM.
2: LA Engine 84.
0: I went ahead and relocated the command post to Arden Place and Solano Way. Arden Place and Solano Way to be upwind and uphill from the incident.

to the east side of the street before Arrow Highway on College Avenue.

Squad 26 on voice. 1237 off Folkestone Avenue, Squad 26. Acknowledge voice. 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

21122 West Avenue, H 14, front of 5th Street West, male black adult wearing black pants with red top. The informant is in the informant's yard. The informant has RO against the disturbing party. Currently in the rear yard, CMDC for further. Tag is 92. 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

0: 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Please drive safely and thank you for all that you do. 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

0: LIC. Kelly from Stella IC. Battalion 6 is now going to be Stella IC, and Battalion 22 will be Stella Operations.
1: Stella IC, Battalion 22, Stella Ops.

0: 911 Rose Grant, 76 gas station, male white 30s, wearing white shirt and pants. Still miscellaneous items from the store. Determined pretty last is on the corner of Garfield and Rose Grant. No weapons seen. Informant request to report. Tag is 100.
1: No more open flame. We still do have a ton of smoke coming out of it. The situation now.
2: Yeah, affirm. I copy that. Two Blitz Force unmanned in place. If we can mitigate the products of combustion and let the thermal runaway happen, but knock down the smoke products and protect exposure at the same time, that's a good operational plan.
0: Inclusive Trip 415 Bradwell.
1: Have some of these streams turned down a bit. Allow the thermal runaway, but we'll keep water on to protect the home.

0: Panther 15, come to a bicycle for Bell Flower 415, come with Bell.
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the cross street.

0: 128 from operation. Patrol, are you in a position to back out and become a lookout for me downwind of the incident here?
1: We challenged. 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
0: Okay, copy that. Continue to work for fire group. LA from, IC from Stella Operations. Yeah, go ahead. Can we add an additional patrol for a cell incident?
1: Taking you to Station 152, King of Bicycles for Bradwell, Rio 415 Family UTL, Service Party Code for Bradwell.

0: 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Connect to tag 70. Is there any expect the assist?
1: Do we do that?

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0: fire group.
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2: Squad 134, cancel.
1: Yeah, I was told your location, just confirming that you're out of the smoke drift here.
3: Yes, sir, we're at the end of Astor Way. We do have the access gate open off Golden Valley as well. If we do need to exit that direction, we can.
1: Okay, great. I haven't gotten any report of patients yet, so that's a good location for you. I've got the McCormick supervisor here. I'm going to send him by you guys, and then I'm going to have him go to the command post, which was moved to 104.
3: Copy that. We also have the AMR ambulance with us.

Copy.

0: the evac group, command. Group, are you trying to get IC or ops?
1: Ops from evac group.
0: Yeah, go evac group.
1: All right, for your SA, everything east of the vehicle fire is empty. Everything west of the vehicle fire is occupied with a shelter in place, and 111 has those addresses and bars.
0: Excellent, thank you. When 111 gets a chance to download that to me direct, that'll be great, but no hurry.
1: Additionally, you might want to start building a safety because I'm pretty sure that house is going to be red-tagged.
0: Copy that. IC from ops, do you copy request for building and safety?

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1: Squad 3 is daily copy. Engine 233, Chicago squad traffic.

IC from Ops Command 10. From IC, go. From IC, go. Recommendation, I just got safety 10 on scene. I just briefed him. He's going to do a size up here in 360 and thinking he could become the incident safety. I have engine off 150's captain being the ASO and safety 12 running the evac group.

0: 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Control 132 from Ops, go ahead.
1: I'm about 3 minutes out going up Golden Valley. Do you want me going to 104s or do you have something for me?
0: No, come all the way in. I'll meet you at Flora and Arden. Flora and Arden.
1: Copy, Flora and Arden.

0: Pop D, that group, come in. Yeah, go ahead. Yeah, we're currently working on Arch, clearing those houses. They're still getting a lot of heavy smoke impact.
1: Appreciate it. Yeah, just kind of follow where the smoke's going. I agree and concur.

4, Adam with the handle and the unit to assist 927C. 27537, Saffron, cross the Centurion. Male adult, sex of several family members. Risk self-harm, 0805 hours. No longer answering phone calls. Drives a blue Toyota Highlander. Buffer check requested, tag is 76. 64 Adam has the handle and the unit to assist.

0: We have one Tesla vehicle with lithium ion batteries off gassing. We're going to continue to let it off gas, putting water curtains around the smoke but not on the batteries. We have all protection actions are in place with an evac order on Stella and an advisory for the streets surrounding Stella. We do have a concern that possibly the smoke could cause an arc from the high tension power lines. We do have a patrol in place as a control in case it does arc and we start a brush fire, so they're staging down below. No other updates at this time.
1: Half on the sidewalk, half in the bushes at the corner in front of Arco. 9 Latour, take 81, Unico 3, Wonderland, identify.

group from ops. 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Copy.

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0: 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What's your location? I'll walk to you and download you on all those addresses.
1: Yeah, I'm at Arden and Flora.

for ops. Do we have a Malu on scene yet? That's negative.

0: chauffeur ops. Do we have a Malu on scene yet? That's negative. What's your status? And the ones on our packs are out. Okay, I'm also going to try to coordinate where we're going to have them refill bottles, because I don't want them to refill in the immediate area, so let me work on that problem. Engine 111 is on scene. They might have a couple extra bottles for you, and maybe you and I could face-to-face and come up with a rotation plan to minimize exposure in the isolation zone.
1: I copy that. Also be aware that most of the remaining bottles we had on scene, I put in patrol 123. So we do get a Malu. He can drive the majority of them there to get a pump.
0: Okay, let's go with that plan. Break, IC from ops.

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1: Go ahead, Hazmat Group.
0: Status update. We've got the three monitors on the Mercedes. We still have some active fire, but being controlled by the stream. I've got all personnel off this first alarm rehabbing of that Hazmat 150 and Print 104 is hazmating it. His unit on that side of the fire. I've just got myself an Inch 150 captain keeping an eye on it for now.
2: 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West Avenue K, Castle 14.

0: 704 from op. 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I'm going to relocate you and the ambulance to fire station 104. I don't need you guys down there. I just need you to be monitoring the radio for me if I do get a report of a patient up here.
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0: Go ahead, squad.
1: Hey, Chief, if needed, we can come up there for a moment to grab some bottles and take them back to 104. We do have a compressor down there, and we can start filling some bottles if that helps out.
0: Yeah, why don't you come up here and coordinate with your Quinn. Captain is fire group, and he had a plan with some bottles, too. You can start working out with him.

0: 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I got both gates opened up, one off of Claremore Way, and the second gate opened up off of Camellia Drive in the cul-de-sac.
1: Okay, great. You got good eyes on that brush over there in the high tension line?
0: Good vantage point right here. You got good eyes on everything.
1: Okay, great. I'll check in with you in a little bit and just keep yourself out of the smoke.

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2: 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Engine 33, did you copy squad's traffic?
1: LA into 33, copy.
3: Got the drone feed up right now, too. Let me talk with Safety 10, he's got a plan also, and I'll start to implement that. And then, did I transmit that I want the Malu to go to the ICP and be out of the smoke area?
0: Yeah, I'll tell you a copy of that, the Malu and the squad also, correct?
3: Yeah, that's affirmed.
0: Copy that.

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Roger, number 30, cancel.

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1: Over at that group. Yeah, can you meet me in fire group over at Arden and Flora for a discussion?
2: Copy. 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

0: they're looking at CIC. It's returning to a Sean Fugat, and it's in a 2012 BMW, saying that the registration is suspended. Route into your MDC.
1: You know, he's changing the battery. He'll be back up in just a couple minutes, and then you can get some live feed.
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0: Pat Bent from 150. We're going to readjust these streams. Our smoke production's way down, and I don't think the street monitor's doing much good. Do you have any direction from the UAS that you need?
1: Yeah, we were waiting for it to get airborne again, but I concur that ground monitor that came off of Quint 104 is too far away. Need to push it in kind of a 45-degree angle off the front of that vehicle. And then the other two are probably good.
0: I'm not sure if the elevation goes down enough to hit it right in the front, but we're playing with it to see what we can do right now.
1: Yeah, my goal is just get it closer to the vehicle, whatever you can do there.

0: contacted RP, accidental activation only, calling alarm company to reset.
1: Hey, Bradley, contact.

0: IC Command.
1: It's in the middle of the street, needs to be walked up probably another 20 feet or
2: near
1: so.
2: The tree.
1: Near the tree that's on that pseudo gutter.

sandwich it, so push it all the way up. So you have a stream coming from one side and another stream coming from the other side. That way, in case it ignites, we're protecting the structure.

0: operations, come in. Yeah, I'm going to disband evac group. I'm going to give engine 111 to fire group. Are you in a position to follow the runoff downstream and kind of give me an idea where it's going if we need to make any further notifications?
1: Yeah, I affirm on that engine 128, I'll trace the stream down.

0: 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I'm at station 104, swapped out 20 bottles with squad 104.
1: Sir, any unit code 6 on Angeles Crest Highway to advise conditions for 120 SAM, Rea, the 2735.
2: Authorization change to cardiac arrest.
1: I'll be detaining one, ascertaining further, and we'll advise further.
2: Cardiac arrest, 33, squad 33, 834, West Avenue, J10. Squad 33, acknowledge.
3: Officer 150.

0: 150 from operations. Command.
1: We've got a hand line in service directly in the front grill. I haven't seen any smoke production in the last 10 minutes or so. I think there's some whiffs from the rear. If you're okay with keeping this hand line on it, I think we're making good progress.
0: With the hand line right now, I just would like them to be on air from my drone feed. I'm not convinced that they are.
1: They are. I'll make sure everybody else is away.
0: Yeah, so I'm not as worried about smoke production now as potential for thermal runaway flare-up and fire projection out of there.

0: safety 12. Yeah, go ahead, safety. Yeah, per health hazmat, all that water's being captured by the storm drains. There's no additional runoff and there's no additional threat.
1: Okay, great, thank you.
0: One six six en route. 166.

0: Ops from ICF traffic.
1: Yeah, A firm, in the process of implementing the plan we discussed for the host streams, I got to move a different engine in position, so give me a couple. Looks like the drone's headed back to get a recharge, and Health Hazmat looked at the runoff, and it's going in storm drain. No notifications need to be made, and no monitoring for that. I think AQMND was already notified, and I think you have the readings were sent to you via cell phone text. Is that correct?
0: Yes, that is affirmative. We have them written down, and I copy all the rest of your traffic.

0: Control 128 from Ops, just for clarification, you're going to stay assigned to the incident, but you're going to the ICP, is that correct?
1: Yes, sir. That's clear. I'm just topping off bottles.

0: ops. Come in. Go. Yeah, I have good water supply here from the hydrants. I'm also going to recommend that we release water tender 128 back to home quarters. Available. Copy that. I concur. Break LA from Stella IC. Four available on assignment. Eventually we are going to release them. For now, just show water tender 128 released.
1: Stella IC light copies, Quint 108 available on assignment. 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
0: That's permitted. We copy that traffic. We're clear.

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0: 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We're clearing 126s.

0: 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Quick 104, engine 73, engine 143, squad 73, Lucho 124, west copter across the Seco Canyon. All units switch over to command 11 and acknowledge.
1: Catalina, Catholic Church. 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Take any assist.

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0: Taxi. 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Bay firm. And also, I have public health on scene at my location. I'm setting up the ICP and also Division 3 CSLs coming to you. Copy that.
1: 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Are we up for that commercial?
2: LA Log 111 on scene of 22508 West Copper Hill Drive, on scene of a two-story large commercial building. This is going to be dust from workers outside working. No fire.
3: LA copies. Gas from workers outside working.
0: LA, quit 104-126. We will continue to investigate. You can cancel the remaining of the balance and you can have the comp plan back.
4: I believe there's a small brush fire. It looks like it's near the freeway, like going towards Cascade Pool.
0: Copy.
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0: Operations on Command 10, are you up?
5: Engine 37, stage.
2: LA, Squad 111, we'll take that call in. We'll be 6's area now.
0: Still. Negative, that's the ground monitor. We're swapping over now. Okay, copy that. Break engine 128 from ops on command. Engine 128 from operations. Can you gate down that ground monitor that's in the middle of the street and just do a slight fog on the vehicle until engine 111 gets their blitz in place to replace you?
6: Yeah, that's

0: alarm. Engine 37, false alarm.
1: Copy, false alarm.
2: No friends on 128.
3: Yeah, that ground monitor can still flow water. I just wanted you to reduce pressure and volume until the Blitz can replace it.
2: Yeah, copy. I'm going to get on there right now. Just dealing with a little situation. Give me a couple minutes.
3: Copy.
4: That's affirmative. 0126 is investigating.
5: LA Battalion 4 confirming I've been canceled off the structure in 126.
4: 784 affirmative. Cancel the response.
3: Yeah, go ahead. Damage 12 o'clock.

I'll be 6, yeah, I agree, but let me double check, let's go to the address, and if it is a bad address, we'll meet you at this location.

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0: 28, we're going to shut down all hose lines, sir. All lines right now. Tactical pause.
1: Winds associated with Hurricane Rachel. Extremely hot conditions will persist through Thursday. High temperatures of 95 to 105 degrees and mixing heights 10,000 to 14,000 feet will be common over much of the area, including the coast. Break.
2: Number. LA, Quint 126, confirming the squad White 11's report at 22508 Copper Hill, Santa Katrina Church. We have construction company doing cutting concrete, no fire, canceled ticket.
1: Winds are also expected to strengthen to over interior areas, especially this weekend, when winds of 15 to 25 miles per hour and gusts of 30 to 40 will be coming. There is a growing chance for widespread light to moderate rain sometime in the Saturday night through Tuesday time window due to Hurricane Rachel, with a low chance for thunderstorms and gusty winds. Minor to moderate coastal flooding concerns will likely occur through early next week. Great.
2: Standby ops. Thanks, boys.
1: Max temperature, 89 to 99, low elevation, 73 to 80, higher elevation, 24-hour trend up 8. Minimum humidity, 15 to 25%, 24-hour trend up 4. 20-foot winds in the valley, northeast, 6 to 12, with gusts up to 20. Bridges, northeast, 8 to 15 with gusts up to 25. Rain layer, none. Chance for any rain, 0%. Great.
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2: 74, 5 copy. From Stella IC on Command 10.
1: Low elevation 73 to 80, higher elevation. Minimum humidity 15 to 25%. 20-foot winds in the valley. Variable 3 to 6 becoming up valley 6 to 12 with gusts up to 20 in the afternoon. Ridges east 6 to 12 becoming south 6 to 12 with gusts up to 20 in the afternoon. Chance for any rain 0%. Break.
2: Normal at 7. 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
1: 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Duty officers for today, Chief 2, Division 1, Division 2, Battalion 31, Battalion 61. Dispatch level for today is high.

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3: Houston 136, how they copy?

Roger, 111, ops, come in. Hey, did you happen to come across the RV in your travels? Hey, from she's staying at that house, I noted on the notepad. Okay, maybe we can bring her over here to talk to Health Hazmat to coordinate her insurance and getting a flatbed tow truck.

Yeah, I think it might be coming from the freeway. They're doing some construction on the freeway. Doesn't look like any fire right now.

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0: 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I see from ops, let's release patrol 132 back to LA.

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0: Or less. Second unit, Funka 318663, Juniper Springs Drive. 64 David 10 to 12, Funka 3, monitor MZ comments or further. 65, I'm heavy handle, 67, 64 David 13, tag 102.

0: 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Press fire on 33s. Engine 233. Engine 135, water tender 117. Sierra Highway cross of West Avenue J. Engine 135 acknowledge.
1: We're about 7 miles out from this call. Is there an engine that's closer?

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1: Yeah, they confirming that was engine 107.
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units of station 64 David is advising for Jim's birth swing, sign is 4, fire sign is 7 handling, any additional units responding code 3. Set down code 3 response is code for Juniper Springs. 65 and then shutting down code 3 response.

0: IC from Operations, Command 10. Yeah, I'm working on my DMO plan here and mitigation. I'd also like to lift the protective measures, no longer a need for shelter in place. I've consulted with Health Hazmat and Public Health, and they're all in agreement. So we can lift those protective measures, go back to regular.
1: Okay, so lift the order and also surrounding advisory, correct?
0: Yes, that's affirmed.
1: Okay, copy that. LA from Stella IC, copy that last traffic, lifting all protective actions.

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now senior with engine 56. Engine 56 at 2617 North Lakewood. What we have here is a fire that is now out. I do have some injured members on engine 56. I'm going to hold the assignment. I'll be known as Lakewood IC.

0: 56s. We're going to be closer than Rescue 46.
1: Russian ID was at Rescue 82.
0: Roger that, Rescue 82.
2: I see Rescue 55 on the east, thank you.

0: 911 is to handle any unit to assist. 927C Sierra Highway is followed in Canyon Road. Further to follow is going to be tag 108. Response needed, 901T McBean Parkway and Orchard Village Road in Valencia, two vehicle TC. Between Orchard Village. Tag is going to be 109. Santa Clara to unit to respond, code 3. Someone in 5, is their unit in less than 5 minutes?
1: Orchard Village Road, engine 126, squad 73, acknowledge.
0: Sierra Highway and Solidated Canyon Road in Canyon Country, elderly male driving a white Crown Victoria, swerving in and out of different lanes, going in the shoulder, stopping and accelerating fast. On Sierra, stated not 502, just elderly, on tag 108. Any unit to take the assist? C6 can take the assist.
2: We copy, respond.
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4: 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We're going to transport it on the patrol.
2: All right, great. Copy that. Thank you.
0: And Westinghouse Place, overturned semi-truck, fires en route, tag 111, Santa Clarita unit to respond, code 3. Where was the unit in 10? I'm sorry, just re-identify. 6 in 10, is there a unit in less than 10? Vanderbilt Way and Westinghouse Place in Valencia.
1: Battalion 4, Vanderbilt, Castle Westinghouse, Squad 111, acknowledge.
5: Squad 111 en route.
1: Squad 111.
0: Before item after previous merges.
2: LA from Stella IC, I'm releasing PIO and safety 12.
5: Squad 111 is in 150 district. Sounds like that other squad's going to be closer.
0: County LTAC, the desk will reach out to you. Handle any unit to assist 902R, 911B, 24840, Orchard Village Way, at CVS, male adults. Years old, fell onto the ground, hitting his head, bleeding in front of CVS. Fire's requesting deputies tag 110. Any unit to take the assist?
2: Yeah, I have utility 22 here available to help. You got any needs up there?
4: That's negative. We're transporting all equipment on patrol 128.

0: units are transmitting at the same time. 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
1: Yes, ma'am.
0: Henry 918 Frank 3, you were covered. What was your traffic?

0: go ahead, Hazmat Group. Okay, we're all picked up. Hazmat Task Force is going to clear the scene. Your concurrence. Copy that, LA. 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
1: Vanderbilt and Weston House, we have a solo bomber truck on its side. And the 76 will be investigating, coming to the constituents.
0: 76, I copy.
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0: LA from engine 76, all persons are out of the vehicle. 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

0: 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Engine 126, squad 73. We're loading a patient. You guys canceled.
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0: Mirror Fawn scene here at 6467 South Cimarron. We're confirming a one-story single-family dwelling with heavy smoke showing. We don't anticipate any additional companies at this time. We're going to be known as Cimarron IC. 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

0: 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I've been released from WIC. 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

0: not. I'm advising it is going to be code 4 for the 902R. The patient was transported prior to arrival. Good.
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0: from Simron IC. We have a knockdown. I'm going to take this back to 7. Hold on to the TAC for a minute. Give you back all the other channels.
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1: 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Roger.

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We're going to hold all the units here on scene. We're going to need emergency air one, insert

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0: 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You have an unconscious. East 70 J4.
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1: Yeah, Metro Liquid IC. 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
1: Squad 37, not a cardiac arrest. LA from Stella IC, Command 10. LA from Stella IC with an update. We have an ETA on a tow truck company through hazmat for the next 45 to 60 minutes. I'm going to keep engine 128 on scene as Stella IC. Transfer command to him, along with patrol 128. And I'd like to add engine 123 as they clear their move up from 150s to the Stella incident to assist in the tow operation.

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Blue Ridge Road, Crescent Angeles Crest Highway, Patrol 79, acknowledge voice.

79, they're now reporting this to be a traffic collision over the ditch. You're going to get a balance to a TCO. Stand by for a comp 1.

0: County S31 be advised. LA County Unit 61 to a vehicle over the side of Guppy Campground. I have Engine 338, Engine 36, and Patrol 38 in route.
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1: LA 233, you got a plan for that shared hydrant? 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
1: 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You got someone else going to that? Are you going to handle that?

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CTA's code 3245J09 and 2R, Abenaki and 10th Street West, CVS, no Hispanic adults. No shirt, shorts, assaulted informant, has broken bottle. Walking northbound towards Starbucks, tag is 170, unit code 3, Wonderless, identify.

Hotel George on the 2 East Funk Up, the unit in 5 identify. 118 George 2 and 5 East Funk Up 3.

0: 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Head back to its mooring. 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
1: Copy that.

0: Delamo at Ralph. Two males hitting each other with large wooden sticks. Infirmanus worker afraid to go outside. Tegas 164, unit code 3, one or less. 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
1: 34 en route.
2: They heard copy. Entry ALS 126 is squad 124.
0: Franken, one respond code 3, 132, Frank handle 132, sound 2, 134, Adam assist, head 164.
1: Again, to 129 off of it, let him handle their district, and 233 will handle that hydrant that I was told could wait. We'll handle that when we're done with the follow up.
2: Copy that.
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33, start at LA County Waterworks, so that should hide in location. We got reports.

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1: Successfully loaded in the back of a flatbed to be transported to a tow yard in Santa Clarita. 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

0: 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I see the car is on the tow truck and route to the tow yard now. We're going to release all fire department personnel. 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
0: 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Yeah, we in service in Area 36.
1: 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Would that be a red box or shortcut?
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1: Blue jacket, black pants, hitting female in the parking lot. Informant no longer has an op. Unknown weapons tag is 33. Units response 3 identify. Adam and 1 responding code 3 second unit. There is second unit to respond code 3 second unit.
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0: 3500, but descending here. I'm at 126 interchange. I will be on the north side of the 126. It's Chad. I didn't know if it was Taylor.
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Over, clear and sensitive, 30 left.

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Up to 22 on dispatch 1.

0: Squad 135.
1: We're just east of Alma Dulce, we're northbound at 6,000, we got the fire ship at 6.
2: And is Patrol 35 back in quarters?
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0: Okay, copy. I'll advise if I need it when we get on scene.

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0: The West County Air Squad is terminal on the pad at Antelope Valley Hospital. They should be available shortly and they'll be in the neighborhood.
1: I copy that. Appreciate the heads up.

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0: 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I'll be around the bar, 20 minutes on tower 20.
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2: Alabama assist 242 Joe, 450 business 26471. Carl Boyer at Domino's, male Hispanic adult, gray mask, green shirt. Fighting employees screaming heard in the background. Tag 1 minute.

415 Family, 44710 Division Street, number 1701, Custod Avenue, Dijon. Informant's grandmother, female black 37, took informant's child, male 1, over a week ago and refused to give child back. The informant has legal custody of child, tag 196.

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0: LA, we're still on 79's area on our way back from that call. You're going to have to give that call in my area to another unit.

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1: Come on, you have a handle on 927C, 10th Street West and Rancho Vista Boulevard. 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Whip pulling female black adult across the crosswalk. 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The handle 263 at radio assist 602 now, 565 East 72 Queen 12, number 8, Rancho Vista Street East. Squatters living in the apartment while tenant is in the hospital. Unknown how many people or description of the DP. The informant will make those known in a white Mercedes van in front, Tech 204. Edward Eustis, 415 Neighbor, 422, 38032, 5th Street East, number 89, Crescent of East Avenue, R. Robert. CP Neighbor, female black adult, wearing a bonnet, two-pop, red shorts, bailing shoes going to harm the informant. The informant's requesting deputies, send an opening weapon. Contact the other party named in the call and location. No weapons, check 207.

0: 31 South King 187, 14 Family on Division Street, Santa Clarita Units, on your 242 JO, for 15 Business, UP, City, and Weapons. On the floor, possibly bleeding from the head. Actually, it's code 6, 242, on Carboy.
1: County Fire 22, approaches Fair Divide, southbound, that's Coima Dam.

0: Avenue traffic. Arguing heard in the background, seems person at location as an RO on the DP who is named in the call. Unknown clothing description, the DP left in a blue vehicle at SB. The informant requesting a report and was advised of delay. Check 197.
1: 20 Hospital.
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1: 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Can we ping their call?

0: requesting Atelier for fire unless you have emergency. Unit Atelier for fire unless you have emergency.
1: Address was at 350 Rancho Vista at the time of the call and just now on the phone.
2: You're at flight 440 Alhambra. Looks like it's going to be an outside electrical fire on the roof. Engine 16 and the first life force will be able to handle. We'll hold on to the tack. 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

one in San Otor. Person 168 Tom, you have the handle 167 Adam, you assist 488 just occurred. 110 East of Pulvita Boulevard at Home Depot. Male Sonic 30s wearing a gray checkered button shirt, gray jeans, black boots. Took $670 worth of merchandise detained by the front entrance business. Is desirous. CP's argumentative and no weapons. Name tag is 162.

0: has now confirmed she gave the wrong address. It's going to be the 39630 Fairway in 24th District.
1: 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Thank you.
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0: Copy that. We'll do.

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602 assist 902N415 21700 Needham Ranch Road, 21700 Needham Ranch Road in Newhall. 2 drink pack semi trucks collided. Trying to exchange info. Drivers are arguing. One driver very hostile. Tag 18.

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1: Go for LA.
0: LA UAS 1 on D1, do you have a ticket already open for a traffic collision on the 14 freeway south of Newhall?

LAS 1, go ahead and start a ticket. 14 freeway south of Newhall Avenue. Need one engine, one squad. TC ALS. 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
0: ACAP, we are still alarmed with this TC. We've already checked it out. You've got two patients, mild injuries. One of them likely to get transported. One of them wants to get checked out. They're up here on the right shoulder.

0: 17 on D1.
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0: Western 80. Can you touch me on call my engine, please?
1: Southbound 14, we are on scene at that southbound 14, North FBO TC trapped. No parties trapped. Both parties are out of the vehicle denying any medical care. Go ahead and cancel the assignment at their discretion, but continue CHP. The vehicle is blocking lanes.
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call 173 Adam. 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I'm acknowledging it. What's your name, David? Also acknowledging.

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2: Bridge Drive in Newhall, cross of Railroad Avenue. White Chevy, California plate of David Sam, Ocean 3, Edward 00, TC'd into three different vehicles in the parking lot, refused to provide info, informing police DP 390. Drivers leaving the parking lot, tag 202. There's Santa Cruz unit code 3 and 3 or less. Previous priority, is there a Santa Cruz unit to respond code 3 now with an ETA? To Edward and 8, respond code 36 to Edward. Tom 1, also an 8, respond code 36 for Tom 1.

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It's registered to an address in Santa Clarita. It'll be in route to your box.

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945 Tomlin Assist, 415 at 15627 Crossdale Avenue, across of Hayford Street. 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
1: 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Of informant's boyfriend. Boyfriend is in the RO. 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

King 3 PM has the handle to 415 at 15627 Crossdale Avenue in Norwalk. Again, 15627 Crossdale Avenue, cross of Hayford Street, female in a gray Camry parked near Loke. Stage ex-boyfriend is inside vehicle trying to take keys from her, yelling her at an open line NFP at 199. Arrow. 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

37931. This is Adam Assist, 415 Family, possible 270A. Parkway at Henry Mayo Hospital, father of child named Nicole, outside the ER waiting for DPs. Tag is 211.

0: 18 on the underground.
1: Where are you? You're covered by your patient in the background. Where are you?
0: 333.
2: Did you have traffic for LA on air ground?
0: No, ma'am. I gave a botched flight following this. This is copter 1212, not 18.
1: Yeah, on co-op. First unit.
2: Go ahead with your traffic.
0: For 12-1-2, not me.
1: Oh. And number Shannon plus the same unit are all rolling code 3 to Henry Mayo. And handling unit 61, are you outside or are you inside? We are.
0: For 233, confirm.
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0: the two cars on is the same address as what we're going to AV High School.
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0: 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We're going to go available.
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Yeah, an ambulance.

0: Hotel, calling the Dam, westbound to Santa Clarita, northbound.
1: QR 42810 Fraser Mountain Park Road at Flying J. Semi-truck driver in cabin responsive, last seen 2100 hours, breathing unconscious, not opening eyes, fires 914N in the lot. The informant disconnected, text 238. Is there unit code 315 or less? ETA code 3 in Lebec, 42810 Fraser Mountain Park.
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3: 233, we have not received any reports of a fire alarm at that location.

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1: LA from engine 132, we're on scene in the given area. We're unable to locate. Do you have anything further?
2: 132.

0: 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The text said the sheriff was on scene. We don't see sheriff or any signs of smoke. Do you have anything further?
1: 79, nothing further. No problem with sheriff.
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1: LA 477, advise my squad and ambulance, it's going to be a full rest.
2: 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We're having empty issues.

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1: LA 477, Starmia copter, LZ will be the Flying J parking lot. I am clearing a space for them, and TAC channels will not work. We're going to have to work off D1 in this area.
0: 477, LA copy.

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1: Broken, do you have traffic for 477?
0: 477, getting copter 20.
1: LA, we are in a bad comp site, confirming copter 17.
0: 477, that would be copter 20-20.
1: LA, 477 copies 20.

0: flooding early next week. Growing potential for widespread rain and gusty winds associated with the remains of Hurricane Rachel. Extremely hot conditions will persist through Thursday. High temperatures of 95 to 105 degrees and mixing heights 10,000 to 4,000 feet will be common over the area, including the coast. Break. There is a high risk for large plume-dominated fires and heat illnesses. Winds will generally be light, which means that no red flag warnings will be issued, but there is a history of large fires in similar conditions. A significant cooling trend is on track for Friday to early next week, with high temperatures dropping into the 68 to 78 degrees range by Monday. Gusty onshore winds are also expected to strengthen to over interior areas, especially this weekend, when winds of 15 to 25 miles per hour and gusts of 30 to 45 miles per hour will be common, peaking on Sunday. There is a growing chance for widespread light to moderate rain sometime in the night through Tuesday time window due to Hurricane Rachel, especially Sunday night through Monday. There is also a low chance for thunderstorms. Minor to moderate coastal flooding concerns will likely occur through early next week, with the highest risk on Sunday. Break. Sky weather, clear. Minimum temperature, 67 to 77, except 57 to 62 colder valleys and slopes. 24-hour trend, little change. Max humidity, 35 to 45%. 24-hour trend, little change. 20-foot winds in the valley, west, 6 to 12, in the evening becoming variable, 3 to 6. Ridges, east, 6 to 12. Marine layer, none. Chance of winding rain, 0%. Break. Thursday, sky weather, sunny. Max temperature, 88 to 98, low elevation. 72 to 79, higher elevation. 24-hour trend, little change. Minimum humidity, 15 to 25%. 24-hour trend, down 4. 20-foot winds in the valley. Variable, 3 to 6, becoming up valley, 6 to 12, with gusts up to 20 in the afternoon. Ridges, east, 6 to 12, becoming south, 6 to 12, with gusts up to 20 in the afternoon. Marine layer, none. Chance of rain, 0%. Break. Sky weather, clear. Minimum temperature, 66 to 75, except 56 to 61 colder valleys and slopes. Max humidity, 35 to 50%. 20-foot winds in the valley. Southwest, 6 to 12, with gusts up to 20 in the evening, becoming 5 to 10. Ridges, south, 6 to 12, with gusts up to 20. Chance of wedding rain, 0%. Break. Friday, sky weather. Sunny, max temperature 83 to 93, low elevation 69 to 76, higher elevation, minimum humidity 20 to 30%, 20-foot winds in the valley, southwest 5 to 10, becoming southwest 8 to 15 with gusts up to 25 in the afternoon, ridges south 6 to 12 with gusts up to 20, becoming southwest 8 to 15 with gusts up to 25 in the afternoon, chance of wedding rain 0%, break. Front country, 111, high. High country, 110, high. Saugus, 149, high. Forest average, 125, high. Dispatch level is also high. Break. Continuing with the predicted project activity level. Acton, D, Delta. Big Pine, Little Tahunga, C, Charlie. Claremont, B, Bravo. Clear Creek, Grass Mountain, Chileo, and Mill Creek, all D, Delta. Santa Fe Dam, B, Bravo. Tambark, Vallejo, Warm Springs, and Whisker Peak, all D, Delta.
1: Sierra Las Vegas. 6 for Adam and 10 code 3 is LP. Correction. The unit that's also an 8 re-identify. 6-4, code 3, 6-4, Adam, you can shut down, we have code 3K. 6-4, copy. I'm copy. And it's on that 901T, driver leaving location has bicyclists with him.
2: Copy, 20. I copy.

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0: 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Thank you.
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1: Mike, off is all.

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0: 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Sunday Valley crossing Freeman Canyon.
1: Helicopter 12 West, start a vegetation response first alarm to the 5 freeway and Hungry Valley Road. And I'll get you a size up when you give me a call plan.
0: Copy 12.

0: 12, that's affirmative, standby 1, waiting for the comm plan to come out. All units responding to the brush fire in 77th District, this now be the Hawk incident. Command as follows, LAC V5, primary attack is LAC V7 direct, secondary attack be LAC V12 direct, air to ground is LAC air to ground, crew dozer is LAC crew 1, Victor 130.7000.
1: Secondary attack be LA County V12 direct, LA County air to ground, LA County crew.
2: We have a half an acre of light fuel, slow rate of spread. 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Best access is going to be Hungry Valley Road off Pyramid Lake near ANF Fire Station. This is plotting 100% in the SRA with a threat to the FRA with the in the LA County ANF IAZ.
3: Available, put us on that fire in our district, send me the comp plan. Also, advise current, we have smoke showing at Fraser Park.
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2: Copy 12's on 5.
3: Available. Are you also seeing this smoke showing in Fraser Park, Kern County, from your vantage point to be northwest?
2: Negative. We are directly to your southwest.
3: Okay, I copy that. From the air, can you tell if this is going to be inside the park or is best access going to be off the 5 freeway?
2: The quickest route is going to be Smoky Bear to Hungry Valley off the 5. And it's maintaining a fire activity is pretty minimal at this point. We're going to go get a drink of water and see if we can put some good on this.
3: Okay, I copy that. And just to clean this up on the other end, I still have copter 20 responding for the trauma. Okay, I copy that. I will relay.
6: Hey, 477 from copter 20 on command.
3: Copter 20, go for 477.
6: Yeah, we have both fires inside. They are separate starts, separated by about 10 miles.
3: Battalion 12.
7: 12.
3: Four-year-old male, self-inflicted wound to the neck. Vitals are, were stable, blood pressure is dropping. We have two large force IV established. Your LZ is set up. Winds out of the north at 10 miles an hour. Squad 149 is on scene with the patient. They will be your contact.
6: Copter 20, copter 12.

large force IV established. Your LZ is set up. Winds out of the north at 10 miles an hour. Squad 149 is on scene with the patient. They will be your contact.

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1: The helicenter that was dispatched does not appear to be staffed for the morning report. 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
0: Charlie, copy.
2: Was a heli spot established for this Hawk Bar?
3: 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I didn't get the info across. I'll get you a heli spot. It'll be 77 Alpha.
2: Yep, roger that. 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
2: Copter 12, we've provided a size of 1/2 acre, slow rate of spread, medium fuels, no value stretch, and we're inbound for a split load water drop. And we have eyes on you.
4: That's a good copy. 314, copy.
3: 314, 477 on command.
4: Go for 314.
3: Yeah, confirming, is this going to be SRA or FRA? Say again, you were broken.
2: In the SRA with a threat to the FRA within the LA County ANF IAZ.
3: Copter 12477 copies all. Are you comfortable with holds dozers?
2: Of this, we'll just keep everything coming until we can get a few more units on scene to mitigate the threat.
3: 477 copies all, 10 minutes out.
5: .477, 314 on command.
3: Go ahead, 314.
5: You're right that you can take. Additionally, we've started to establish a hose lay and we're working on the alpha active flank right now.
3: Okay, I copy that. Like I said, we're still about 10 minutes out. We're going to continue the assignment. Do you have a full Angeles assignment?

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1: I copied you about 10 minutes out. What was the second part of your transmission?
0: Send it a full brush assignment.
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1: Maintaining.

Like it, they've got it, they've got it, they've got it, they've got it, they've got it, they've got it, they've got it, they've got it, they've got it, they've got it, they've got it, they've got it, they've got it, they've got it, they've got it, they've got it, they've got it, they've got it, they've got it, they've got it, they've got it, they've got it, they've got it, they've got it, they've 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got it

0: 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Sir 22 Charlie copies, 1-8.
1: Alpha units are also en route.

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1: Confirmed.
0: Copper 12. Rescue tender 136, can you reattach me to the ticket with the instructions?

0: 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Effective water drops and hose lines around 50% of the fire. My recommendation is to cancel air attack the two tankers. Copter 18 will keep West County on the ticket, and I'll keep the Quebec at VIP for now.
1: And 7 minutes heading for the fire just started by the Quill. Confirm AF.
2: Just confirm 7 minutes on the timer. Less than 1 acre. Canceling air attack and tankers, keeping Copter 18 and Copter 22, and keeping Quebec at IP.
0: Cancel 18. Just leave 20. 22 on the ticket with Copter 12, and I'll get a hold of the Quebecs on air to air.
2: 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Cancel Copter 18.
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4: 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Thank you. 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
0: Angeles, Copter 12, if you're up on commando, we also recommend canceling any rotor wing from the forest.
2: I'm canceling our aircraft.
0: Copter 12 on command, are you up in the air?
5: We are up in the air, sir. Yeah, just coming over the LA reservoir.
0: Okay, we're at the dip right now. We'll see, give me about 5 minutes, but go ahead and continue inbound.
5: LA Tanker 6-1 is continuing inbound. We're just coming to the pass here. And LA, LA Tanker 6-1 off of Van Nuys, give us a 20-minute timer, there's two of us on board.
2: LA Tanker 6-1, LA copies, 20-minute
6: 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AF engine 314.
7: 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Left access is going to be off the Smoky Bear Road, down to Warm, Power Plant, and Outlook, the Hard Look Campground, Los Alamos Campground.
8: Sheriff, can I down here on the pad?
3: Gotcha, brother. Turn his toe on the same flight path.
8: Okay, we're going to get some gas, so we'll be here for a minute.
0: And we'll be inbound for another drop in about 1 minute.
9: Just a domestic dispute only, no medical. Just keep sheriffs coming. They're actually on 40th, just south of M8.
0: From the Forest Service will be inbound for a drop 30 seconds on that right shoulder.
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11: 314, go for 477.
5: Yeah, 477, 314, it's holding out an acre.